0: You can't love yourself. How in the hell you gonna love somebody else? 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
6: Electroclub. In the beginning, there was Jack. 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

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Somehow, while the party was in progress, an unidentified frequency has been existing in the system for some time.